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0: 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I'm Tony DeReno. May not be the weekend yet, may not be toasting yet, but we're toasting on the radio. Yeah, thank you for the text tonight, Jamie, 877-909-1989. The song with all the drinks for Jamie and all the toasting, tub thumping from Chumbawamba and more as we're back into the All Request Hour next.
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Tony Dorino, and tomorrow night we really turn the party up one more notch. 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

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I'm Tony the Reno. 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

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I'm Tony the Reno. Sure, you could still have a Walkman laying around, but we are realists, right? 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

What's up? It's Tony. Are we ready for our throwback timeline tonight? Yeah, this is where we give you the three clues about the year back in the day. You get the year right and maybe win some cash. Talking 90s and talking that free cash coming up in 6 minutes.

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1: 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I'm Tony Lorino. Why don't we give it a try? 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You could win the $100. In the year we're talking about, Sarah Michelle Gellar takes the role of Buffy the Vampire Slayer, makes it one of her signature roles through the years, and one of the best shows on the WB back in the day, right? The DVD player, first introduced. And Third Eye Blind has one of their biggest with Semi-Charmed Life. What year did it all happen? 1995, 1996, or 1997? Text your guest to enter and win to 877-909-1989.
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10: 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My gold chains, my mustache.
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I'm Tony the Reno, and thank you for listening tonight. 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

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I'm Tony the Reno. We've got a date for tomorrow night, right? Oh, and we've got friends coming along with TLC, En Vogue, Salt-N-Pepa. And all of us? That's a date. Win your tickets right here at the beginning of the show tomorrow night.

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One that's quintessentially 80s there from A Flock of Seagulls to one that's quintessentially 90s. 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

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I'm Tony the Reno. 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

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I'm Tony the Reno. So many moves in all these music videos through the years. Of course, we can do the Billie Jean moonwalk. We can walk like an Egyptian. But can you shimmy like Pat Benatar in this one? 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

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I'm Tony the Reno. Sure, you could still have a Walkman laying around, but we are realists, right? 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

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Hello, it's Tony. Thanks for having your throwbacks on. Still not a day goes by. You don't see this in your feed, huh? 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
9: Towards the end of my high school years, I started getting into drugs. 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I actually crave and long to live in righteousness, not to earn God's favor, but in thankfulness for what he did for me.
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9: Towards the end of my high school years, I started getting into drugs. I was shooting up heroin, completely lost. And one day, I'm kind of just reflecting on my life, and I realized like I was separated from God. The sacrifice of Jesus on the cross lit up for me. Even though all of us are sinners, Jesus loves us, and that's why he provided the sacrifice for our sins. Once I gave my life to Christ, everything changed. I actually crave and long to live in righteousness, not to earn God's favor, but in thankfulness for what he did for me.
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2: A woman named Ashley delivered her baby aboard a Delta flight from Atlanta to Portland last Friday, 30 minutes before landing. Two off-duty EMTs responded when crew members requested medical assistance over the intercom. A steward comes up and says, "Hey, we have a lady up front who thinks she's going into labor. Contractions are about 3 minutes apart. Can you guys check her out?" 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
3: 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It's going to be astronomical.
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1: 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We are at condition green and crash free right now. Construction wise, we've got West Paulding Road closed to Fairfield Avenue. Lane restrictions on Meyer Road at New Haven Avenue for utility work today. Also, lane restrictions on Reed Road from Vance to Trier. 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

0: Classic Hits, 101.7. There they are, the official Marine Band, with the official Marine Band version of our national anthem today. Hello again, everybody. It's Jim and Carrie, 601. Here we go. We're ready to do it for another broadcast day. It's Thursday, right?
1: Yeah, it's Thursday.
0: And we've got a beautiful day coming up.
1: Oh, we do. Partly sunny. And look at this, 72.
0: Yes.
1: I've got my sweater on this morning. It is 68 degrees right now. Northwest Allen County Schools will be looking for a new superintendent after Wayne Barker announced that he's planning to retire after this next school year. President Trump and Iran's president, digitally signed a memorandum of understanding Wednesday to end the war that began in late February, both sides committing to immediate termination of military operations and continued negotiations within 60 days. And coming up later this morning, 10 a.m. to be exact, a very big ticker tape parade in New York City.
0: Oh, that's today.
1: Manhattan to be exact.
0: Yeah.
1: As they celebrate the Knicks NBA championship today.
0: Well, good for them.
1: Right.
0: Yeah, it's going to be great.
1: 602 now, Classic Hits, 101.7.
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7: From 21 Alive, I'm meteorologist Noah Gordon with your forecast. Quiet weather as we head towards the end of the work week. 72 this afternoon under partly sunny skies. Tonight, 56 degrees under mostly clear skies. Tomorrow, a few degrees warmer for your Friday. 75 degrees under sunny skies. We keep that sunshine and low humidity well into the weekend here. Our next rain chance looks to be Sunday, perhaps a soggy Father's Day in store.
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Good morning. It is 6:07. It's going to be a beautiful day today. Oh, my gosh. 72 and sunny. A little bit windy. We'll take it. Right now, 66. No rain in the forecast. It's until Saturday night into Sunday. So we're good for that.

0: 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Good morning. It is 6:12. Jim and Carrie here, ready to keep you company for another broadcast day.
1: And we're doing a 180 with the weather today, meaning it's just going to be partly sunny and mild, 72. Right now, 68.
0: I was looking through some stuff this morning. Oh, my gosh, the World Cup. I to be honest with you, I wasn't sure this thing was going to, you know, if the reception in the United States, because, I mean, I know people play soccer, but it's nothing like football.
1: Well, soccer's so popular overseas. Soccer overseas is like our football here.
0: Exactly. Yeah. And I thought, well, okay. I mean, we'll see what happens. Oh, my gosh. It is just on fire. I mean, the stadiums are packed, many of the bigger cities. And the sign that it's working are the ratings. Apparently, U.S., Canada, and Mexico drawing huge American viewing audiences. The U.S. men's national team opening match against Paraguay on Friday was the most watched USMNT telecast of all time. On Fox, Fox 1, and Tubi, reporting a record 16 million viewers. And if you add Telemundo to that, that's up to 25 million people watching the World Cup. So sporting events accounted last year in 2025. Sporting events accounted for 96 of the top 100 most watched telecasts of the year. Between football, basketball, things like this, anything to do with sports. And

0: That's why they're getting these unbelievable contracts with the NFL, the NBA. Mm-hmm. I mean, because this is what people are watching. Because you can't stream it. It's one of the few things left in our lives today that is a shared experience. And that's very sad. You know, a shared experience is something we used to have all the time when we were growing up. You know.
1: Oh, what do you mean you can't stream it?
0: I mean, you can stream it, but I mean like you know, when Seinfeld was on. You know, hey, it's Thursday night.
1: Oh, I see what you mean. We all had to watch it at the same time in our own homes.
0: Exactly.
1: Yeah.
0: You go to work the next day and everybody's like, hey, did you see Seinfeld last night? Yeah, that was, you know, and you repeat what happened and it was a shared experience.
1: Understood.
0: And we don't have those anymore. The only shared experience we have are things like the World Cup or the football games or the NBA. So
1: that's a good point.
0: That is a good point. I wish it wasn't like that, but that's the way it is today. And that's why these NBA and NFL contracts are going through the roof. And that's why you have to subscribe to 8 different things to watch football games this year.
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8: Well, good morning. It's condition green right now. Crash free as we look at the latest traffic conditions on Classic Hits 101.7, sponsored by the American Legion Department of Indiana. Construction-wise, we have Hathaway Road closed between Hannah Bethel Roads. Lane restrictions on South Hannah between East Berry and East Wallace. And lane restrictions on I-469 starting at Maple Crest Road. 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That's 101 Traffic on Classic Hits 101.7.
0: Thank you, Dave. Beautiful day today. Look at this. 72, a little breezy. Winds to 30 miles an hour at times. Tonight, 55. Then for tomorrow, for Juneteenth, sunny and a high of 75. This is a, it's going to be a 3-day weekend for all our government employees and other people, too, because tomorrow's a holiday. Right now, 66. 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

0: Classic hits. 101.7, 621. Another beautiful day in the Summit City. If you go outside today, maybe if you get to work and you really haven't been thinking about it, but you get out of your car and in the parking lot at work and you're walking in from your car into your workplace, all right?
1: Okay.
0: Take a big whiff. Go and take a minute and see if you can smell the brisket that they're cooking right now downtown.
1: Oh. Stop it right now. I know it's only 6:22, but...
0: Yeah, but we've been up a while.
1: Big plate of brisket right now.
0: Oh. Barbecue Rib Fest starts today, and it goes through Sunday. What perfect event for Father's Day weekend.
1: Headwaters Park, downtown, yeah. So make your way over there sometime this weekend.
0: And then next week, we've got the Allen County Fair going on. And we have a bunch of tickets we found this morning. You know what we ought to do? We ought to play more Barnyard Trivia.
1: I'm with you. Let's do it.
0: Can you find some questions?
1: I'm sure I can.
0: All right, let's do that. We'll do that here after the news. We've got family four packs to give away throughout the morning today, okay? So we'll be doing that as well. And then next week, of course, Greek Festival. So we got a lot of stuff headed our way.
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3: 6:25 now. Jon Bon Jovi said he is ready to go back on tour. I don't know how many people knew this. He had vocal cord surgery.
4: Oh, that's right.
3: Yeah, he was talking to People Magazine. Here's what he said.
5: It's been a long time. It'll have been 4 years since I've been on the big stage. But I'm fully recovered. I feel great. I mean, we literally are well past 50 songs that are show ready at this point. So, you know, the thing about my shows is I change the setup quite a bit. And we're well rehearsed. And now it's just about, you know, waiting out the clock to get to the stage.
3: Yes, the Forever Tour begins on July 7th at Madison Square Garden. No word on whether he's going to be in our area yet. But Bon Jovi is back touring again after 4 years of vocal cord surgery. Holy cow.
4: Nice. Good to know.
3: Yeah, we'll keep an eye on that. Let you know if anything comes our way, of course. Because we're your concert connection.

0: 7, 6:32. Jim and Carrie here with you today. Happy Thursday, everybody. Coming up in 20 minutes, you know it, you love it. We love it, too. The Morning Throwback, a song you totally forgot about. We'll spin that thing for you here in a few minutes. And I mentioned a few minutes ago, Carrie came in and she was holding, I had to help her move this because there were so many, a stack of tickets to the Allen County Fair.
1: Oh.
0: In a huge box. And we're going to give away a family four-pack, and we're going to play Barnyard Trivia.
1: All right.
0: So this will be fun. Coming up in about 10 minutes from right now.
1: All right. Today, we have a partly sunny day, high of 72, and we're fairly close. It is 68 right now. President Trump says that he has digitally signed a memorandum of understanding, and so has the president of Iran, to end the war that began February 28th. Indiana's congressional delegation is petitioning to have the F-35A fighter stationed here at Fort Wayne's Air National Guard 122nd Fighter Wing. Well, you know what starts today, Jim Reed.
0: What?
1: The annual Barbecue Rib Fest.
0: That's right.
1: And runs through Sunday at Headwaters Park. And last but certainly not least, Mike Myers has confirmed a fourth Austin Powers movie.
0: Wow. There's a Toy Story 5 next week. Shrek 5 is also coming out.
1: Yep.
0: And now what is it? Austin Powers.
1: Austin Powers. When in doubt, just put another movie out.
0: Bingo.
1: Right?
0: Bingo, right.
1: 6:33, Classic Hits, 101.7.
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5: From 21 Alive, I'm meteorologist Noah Gordon with your forecast. A quiet return here as we head towards the weekend. 72 the high this afternoon under partly sunny skies. Tonight, 56 degrees under mostly clear skies. Tomorrow, a few degrees warmer, 75 degrees under mostly sunny skies. We keep that low humidity and sunshine well into the first half of the weekend as quiet and comfortable weather returns.
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0: Let's do rock and roll. Say rock and roll. We'll start. That's what
1: there
0: we need
1: is.
0: To do. That's how we know the end of the song right there. Classic Hits 101.7. It is coming up on 641. What is happening? Jim and Carrie here with you today. Sunny and a high of 72,
1: yeah,
0: right?
1: Yeah, and it's 68 now.
0: Okay, so we've got a family four-pack of tickets.
1: Yes.
0: To the Allen County Fair.
1: Which starts next Tuesday, this coming Tuesday, I should say, and runs through Sunday, June 28th at the fairgrounds off Carroll Road.
0: We would love for you to go. Let's have some fun giving these away. Let's play Barnyard Trivia. How exactly do we play this, Carrie?
1: Well, we just ask a question that has to do with...
0: Barnyard animals.
1: Barnyard animals, yeah. And if you're the first person to get it right, then we'll send you off to the Allen County Fair.
0: Okay.
1: What? Here's our first question.
0: Okay.
1: What do animals like cows, reindeer, goats, and sheep all have in common?
0: Oh, man. What do animals like cows, reindeer, goats, and sheep all have in common?
1: Even camels, hippos, but the list kind of gets long. So what do those animals have in common?
0: This is tough. Okay, let's find out. I don't even know the answer, so we're gonna see if anybody can figure this out.
1: And you call yourself a... An East Allen County.
0: Yes, I am an East Allen, proud alum. East Allen County School graduate.
1: Right.
0: 426-5343 if you'd like to take a stab at this, and let's see what happens.
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8: 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Right now, construction-wise, we've got Clinton Street closed between Wallen and Brooks and lane restrictions on Sherman Boulevard. 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I'm Dave B. Good. 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
0: All right, Dave, thank you very much. And the forecast today, partly sunny and highs around 72 degrees. Right now, it is
9: 66. And Carrie, your barnyard trivia question has the phones ringing off the hook.
1: Good.
9: What is it again?
1: Oh, what do animals like cows and reindeer and goats and sheep all have in common?
9: All right. This is for tickets to the Allen County Fair next week. All right. What do all those animals have in common? What is your guess?
10: I think multiple stomachs.
1: Hey! That's it.
9: They all have like four stomachs or something.
1: They're different. Yeah, stomachs are compartments to their stomachs. Yeah.
9: Very good.
10: Oh, what's my gosh. I had no idea, but it was a good guess.
9: Yeah, that was a very good guess. They all have multiple stomachs is what we were looking for. Are you a proud East Allen County School graduate too?
10: I am not. I am a Cherubusco graduate.
9: Hey, go Raiders or whatever they're called. Okay.
10: The Eagles.
9: The Eagles, Eagles, Eagles. Okay. What is your name?
10: Connie.
9: Hi, Connie. Hang on the line. We got a family four-pack of tickets to the Allen County Fair, and we've got more barnyard trivia coming up later on this morning, too.

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It's 6:50, and it is time again for the morning throwback, a song you totally forgot about. We got a top 10 song here from REM. They were worried about, or they were talking about, wanting to do a song in the spirit of the Archies and the Monkees and the Banana Splits and other 1960s pop groups, and they finally found one, and it was a huge hit. Made it into the top 10 in one of their most memorable videos. Here's REM and Stand.

0: Classic Hits 101.7. There it is. Today's morning throwback, a song you totally forgot about. That's REM and Stand. And if it sounds even more familiar to you, it was also used as the theme song for the Fox sitcom Get a Life. Between 1990 and 92, Chris Elliott starred in that. Mm-hmm. So that may be another place you've heard it before, but it was a definite top 10 hit, and there it is. We'll have another morning throwback for you, as we always do, tomorrow morning at around 6:50.
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0: Classic Hits 101.7. It is exactly 7 o'clock in the Summit City on a beautiful Thursday. Carrie, before Georgie calls, we better issue a sunglasses advisory because I know he's going to call.
1: Well, and rightfully so, because it is going to be very pretty today. I mean, and mild. It's a complete turnaround from what we had yesterday, although we did need the rain, right?
0: Right.
1: And everybody's going to be saying that, which is true. But today's high, about 72, and right now we're up to 68 degrees. Indiana's congressional delegation is petitioning to have F-35A fighters stationed at Fort Wayne's Air National Guard 122nd Fighter Wing. Georgia Republican lawmakers have decided not to revise the state's congressional maps during a special session, despite President Trump calling for sweeping redistricting. And people are going to be lining the streets of Manhattan for this morning's ticker tape parade to celebrate the Knicks and their NBA championship. That's at 10 o'clock.
0: Yeah. By the way, Alicia Keys will perform Empire State of Mind during the parade today.
1: I love that song.
0: Yeah, that's a great song.
1: And she's great, too. That's going to be fun. 701 Classic Hits, 101.7.
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7: From 21 Alive, I'm meteorologist Noah Gordon with your forecast. After an active midweek, we return to quiet and comfortable weather here as we head towards the weekend. 72 this afternoon with partly sunny skies. Tonight, 56 degrees the low under mostly clear skies. Tomorrow, a few degrees warmer. 75 the high for your Friday under mostly sunny skies. We keep the quiet and comfortable weather well into the end of the week and into the weekend.
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It is 7:07. Jim and Carrie here with you. What are some items from the 70s that you may still have at home that are worth a small fortune today? I have a list. We'll pass it along here coming up next.

0: Classic Hits 101.7. It's 7:12. Jim and Carrie in the morning. Up to 72 today and some pretty gusty winds. Right now, 68.
1: Okay, ran across this from financebuzz.com. Items from the 1970s that are worth a small fortune today. If you are a pack rat, this may be a good sign for you.
0: This would be fun.
1: These are things you could have around your house that you may not even know of that are worth something. We'll start at the least valuable. For a couple of $100s, this is what it's worth today. The Polaroid SX70 camera. This is one of the first Instamatic or instant cameras.
0: Gosh, yeah.
1: So if you have something like that, that may be something to hang on to. Lunchbox sets. Lunchbox sets. Did you ever have a lunchbox when you were in school of maybe a TV show? I had Adam 12 was one of my favorites.
0: Adam 12? You did have the Adam 12 one?
1: Yeah. And I got a thermos, too, with it.
0: I can't remember if mine had a thermos.
1: Which one was yours?
0: The Banana Splits.
1: Oh, the Banana Splits.
0: Saturday morning cartoon guys.
1: Yeah, if you have any of those, they could be worth something. Depends on what it is. The value depends on the character. For example, a rare Disney lunchbox from 1976, attracting plenty of attention on eBay, has an asking price of $380, whereas a fun vintage Charlie's Angels lunchbox goes for a mere $170. The other thing, lava lamps. Lava lamps are becoming very collectible. They were first created in the 60s, and people are getting into the retro psychedelic look.
0: We have one.
1: You have one?
0: In our family room.
1: Running right now, or is
0: it
1: in a box?
0: Well, it's not plugged in.
1: It's not plugged in.
0: But it's
1: in there.
0: It's
1: hang
0: not
1: on
0: in the box.
1: That.
0: It's out. It's out, but we just don't, yeah.
1: Hang on to that.
0: Yeah.
1: Because the longer you have it, well.
0: There's a long story behind it, but we have one. So what? Okay, did they say how much again?
1: The estimated value on the lava lamps are at least $250.
0: Oh, okay.
1: Yeah. Electronic typewriters, estimated value $400. So electric typewriters are worth a pretty penny if you have one. And some people like to go back to those things because it's just...
0: It would be fun to actually get on one for a few minutes.
1: But you don't appreciate how easy it is to type a document when, you know, today compared to, you know, because we all had them, you know, worked with them. Uh-huh. I was used to write commercial copy at one radio station on an electronic typewriter, and they had it was the IBM Selectric.
0: Yep.
1: And it had the little white, you know, the correction. I thought it was the coolest thing. You could hit a button and go back, type the same letter again, and it would remove it from the paper. But those are, you know, you don't need anything like that today. The other thing, the Atari 2600 console, estimated value today, $640.
0: Mm-hmm.
1: And that's self-explanatory. Everybody knows what Atari is. Here we go, the top two, a Sony Walkman. If you have an original Walkman with a cassette that plays cassette tapes, you could be holding something worth close to $1,000.
0: Ooh.
1: Yeah, so hang on to that. And the most valuable thing on this list, coming in at almost $3,000, is Stretch Armstrong.
0: I remember those.
1: First launched in the mid-70s, the buff, stretchable action figure was a massive hit, so much so that original versions of the doll sell for thousands of dollars to collectors and Stretch Armstrong enthusiasts. So those are the things to look for at garage sales,
0: right?
1: And flea markets, right? If you don't have any of your own.
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2: All right, Dave, thank you. Weather looks fabulous. 72 today, 55 tonight, 75 and sunny tomorrow for Juneteenth. And then for Father's Day on Sunday, well, Dad may not be able to cook his own meat on the grill because there's a chance of storms. Right now it's 6.

98.7. 723 off the hit line. We're getting requests, Carrie, already for our world-famous song about Fort Wayne traffic, the traffic in Fort Wayne. You know it. You love it. It's called The Fort Wayne Creep. It's not about me. People thought it was written for me. No. I wrote it for all of you right now who are waiting and stuck in construction traffic all over the city of Fort Wayne. All right, this is for you. We understand. 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
5: All right, Classic Hits 101.7, 729, still to come in the next half hour. You know it. You wake up with it every morning. It is the year that you hear. We've got tickets to 38 Special in Kansas. We're going to give away coming up in about 20 minutes from now.
1: Very simple forecast today and completely different than yesterday's, meaning it's just going to be partly sunny, a little breezy, and a high of 72. It is currently 67 degrees. Northwest Allen County Schools will be looking for a new superintendent after Wayne Barker announced that he's planning to retire about this time next year. President Trump and Iran's president have both digitally signed a memorandum of understanding to stop the war. That would include U.S. lifting sanctions and Iran stopping its development of nuclear weapons. The WNBA is going to increase its regular season to 50 games per team next year. That is the longest schedule in the league's history. Now, we've been talking a lot about FIFA World Cup matches.
5: Right, yeah.
1: And they're taking place across the United States, different big cities, right? Scottish soccer supporters attending FIFA World Cup matches have apparently created unprecedented beer shortages across Boston. Sam Adams' Boston Tap Room sold four times its normal amount for a weekend, last Thursday through Sunday. Four times, forcing an emergency Saturday delivery after running completely dry.
5: They completely ran out of beer.
1: Hennessy's Bar, which has been in operations for over 30 years, sold out entirely of beer on Sunday.
5: Oh my gosh.
1: In fact, the operating officer for Hennessy's Bar says they tripled St. Patrick's Day sales.
5: Oh my gosh.
1: Now that's saying something.
5: Yeah, in Boston, yeah.
1: In Boston. The White Bull Tavern exhausted all of its beer supplies. And Boston businesses are now preparing, getting ready for Friday's Scotland versus Morocco game at Foxborough Stadium.
5: Oh, so, man.
1: Friday is going to be another drink 'em dry day.
5: You know, one of the Scottish games that they had, didn't we have a story about the sound decibels? Or do you remember that?
1: I do remember that.
5: It was they broke the loudest crowd ever at Gillette Stadium or something like that for these games.
1: Ooh, it could be happening again.
5: But three places ran dry of beer. They had to get emergency deliveries.
1: More than St. Paddy's Day sales. 7:31 Classic Hits, 101.7.
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7: From 21 Alive, I'm meteorologist Noah Gordon with your forecast. Quiet weather as we head towards the end of the work week. 72 this afternoon under partly sunny skies. Tonight, 56 degrees under mostly clear skies. Tomorrow, a few degrees warmer for your Friday, 75 degrees under sunny skies. We keep that sunshine and low humidity well into the weekend here. Our next rain chance looks to be Sunday, perhaps a soggy Father's Day in store.
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got a sunglasses advisory in full effect. Got to wear the shades today. 72 for the high. Very nice and mild. 55 tonight and 75 tomorrow for Juneteenth. A lot of people getting a 3-day weekend, too. How about that? Right now, it's

0: the Kid, 101.7. Jim and Carrie in the morning at 7:41. Windy today, but sunny, and 72. 67 is where we're at now.
1: We've been talking about this a long time, and tonight is the night. Journey is in Fort Wayne tonight.
0: Woo!
1: You want to go to Journey? They have, I'm just checking here on Ticketmaster, there are still, this thing is almost completely sold out at the Coliseum. It's amazing. There are a number of floor seats left that you can buy, and there's a couple on the side close to the stage, you know, up in the 200s.
0: Yep.
1: But everything else, all the nosebleeds and all the, everything's sold out on here.
0: That's great.
1: So it's going to be a big show tonight. And just in time, we were giving away tickets for this last week, if you remember, just for Father's Day. So you can take Dad to Journey and rock out with Dad. And so if you want to go, we've got a link set up on our website where you can click and it'll take you right to the official Ticketmaster site, not a
0: third party,
1: and you can buy your tickets there. Speaking of concerts, 38 Special in Kansas, they're going to be live at the Folinger on July 10th. We've got tickets for that to give away next when we play The Year That You Hear.
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5: 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Should take you about 10 minutes to get from US 30 to I-69. Looking at northbound 69, 7 minutes from Lafayette Center Road to State Road 14. Illinois Road to DuPont should take you another 9. 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
1: Thank you, Dave. Sunny and 75 today. We love that. Let's do The Year That You Hear. What do we have up for grabs today?
0: We, as you mentioned a little earlier, have a pair of tickets for 38 Special in Kansas at the Folinger Theater July 10th.
1: Hooray! Yay! All right, if you want to go to that, be the 10th caller. Let's see if we can get you these tickets. 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They're all from the same year. We'll play them for you and then we'll ask you, what year did you hear for a chance to win? 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

0: 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Good morning. It is 7:50, and it is time again for the year that you hear. We got Mark on the phone. Thank you, Mark, for hanging on. Are you ready to go?
1: Ready as I've ever been.
0: All right, Mark. Good words, good words. Let's see what happens here. Listen carefully to the following audio clues. All you have to do to win is tell us one thing. The year that you hear.
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0: You absolutely did.
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0: Wait a minute. 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
0: Okay, no. 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

0: Yeah, classic hits 101.7. It is coming up on 8 o'clock. It's Jim and Carrie here with you today. Quite a difference from yesterday. We are on all the doom and gloom that was around. We needed some rain, and we got that. But boy, the people to the south of us really got nailed. I don't know if you saw how many tornadoes. Mm-hmm. And I mean, they were all over the place. Today, sunny, and what did you say, 72 for the high?
1: 72 for the high. It's also going to be windy.
0: That's so right.
1: It might even feel cooler. It wouldn't be a bad idea to have a jacket handy. 67 is what we've got right now. And President Trump and Iran's president have both digitally signed what they call a memorandum of understanding, which is designed to stop the war that began back in February. And that would include immediate termination of military operations. The Federal Reserve left interest rates unchanged yesterday, leaving the range between 3.5% to 3.75% amid the highest inflation in years. The 2026 Stanley Cup Final delivered the NHL's strongest TV rating since 2019. The Hurricanes beat the Knights to win the championship and attracted almost, but not quite, 6 million viewers.
0: That's pretty good. You know, the World Cup, where's the ratings here? The World Cup attracted, I think, oh, here it is, 16 million viewers for the telecast between the opening game between Paraguay.
1: Oh, yeah.
0: On Friday, the U.S. and Paraguay, mm-hmm. 16 million viewers.
1: That's huge.
0: 25 million people total watch the match when you factor in Telemundo and Peacock. Mm-hmm. So 25 million people watching the soccer game. And that is those are NFL numbers.
1: Yeah, right.
0: So it's just crazy. Yeah, sports are what's keeping TV going, basically.
1: Well, and judging by this, there is plenty to choose from.
0: That's right.
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2: From 21 Alive, I'm meteorologist Noah Gordon with your forecast. A quiet return here as we head towards the weekend. 72 the high this afternoon under partly sunny skies. Tonight, 56 degrees under mostly clear skies. Tomorrow, a few degrees warmer, 75 degrees under mostly sunny skies. We keep that low humidity and sunshine well into the first half of the weekend as quiet and comfortable weather returns.
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0: 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How'd you like some tickets to the Allen County Fair? They have lots of animals there. Carrie, do you have any more barnyard trivia questions?
1: I do.
0: All right, let's give away a family four-pack. We'll do that here coming up. Get ready for it. See how much you know about the lovely animals and other fair goings-on. 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

0: Classic Hits 101.7. It is 8:10 now. Jim and Carrie keeping you company on this Thursday morning. A beautiful day today. 72 for the high. A bit breezy, but right now we're at 68 degrees. All right. So the Allen County Fair next week, right? Mm-hmm.
1: Coming up.
0: Off the fairgrounds, on the fairgrounds off Carroll Road. And we've got a family four-pack of tickets. We just got a whole bunch of these in. We're having some fun playing Barnyard Trivia. Carrie, mm-hmm. You volunteered at the zoo, so you know a lot about animals. Why don't you give us something here?
1: Okay. What do you call the underside of a horse's hoof?
0: Well, I have no idea. What do you call the underside of a horse's hoof?
1: Mm-hmm.
0: All right. That's the question.
1: It is.
0: All right, let's find out. If you know, the first one with the right answer, we'll get you these tickets. 426-5343. That is the hotline number. Let's see how easy this one is.
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10: 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We are at condition green. 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West Paulding Road closed to Fairfield Avenue. Lane restrictions on Meyer Road at New Haven Avenue for utility work today. Also on Reed Road between Vance and Freer, lane restrictions there. 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
0: Okay. We're going to send you to the Allen County Fair. What's our barnyard trivia question this time?
1: What do you call the underside of a horse's hoof?
0: The underside of a horse's hoof. Okay. Thank you for calling. Who is this?
11: My name's Dave.
0: Hey, Dave. Thanks for calling. You're the first one through on the phones here. So let's start with you. What do you call the bottom of a horse's hoof?
11: I believe it's called the sole.
0: Is that right, Carrie?
1: That's not what we're looking for.
0: That is incorrect. Try again. Hi, what is your guess?
12: Frog shaped, V-shaped frog.
13: I can't hear you. What did you say?
12: V-shaped frog.
0: V-shaped
12: brawn.
1: No.
12: Frog as in frog leg.
1: Frog as in amphibian.
0: Okay, maybe I need a hearing test. All right.
1: And yes, you are correct.
0: Oh, she's right.
1: Frog. It is a frog.
0: Oh. What did she say? V.
12: Kermit. Like Kermit. V-shaped frog.
1: V.
0: V-shaped frog?
1: Uh-huh.
0: That's what you call it, a V-shaped frog.
1: And the frog is the rubbery underside of the horse's hoof.
0: All right. great. Very good. Very good. Who is this?
14: This is Arjula.
0: All right. Well, we're going to send you to the Allen County Fair. We got a family four-pack for you. How about that?
14: Sweet.

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0: 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Jim and Carrie in the morning at 8:21. You want to know what our weather's going to be like today?
1: Please.
0: Just think of the exact opposite weather that we had from yesterday.
1: Oh, sunny?
0: You know, where
1: sunny?
0: It was clouds and raining and all that kind of stuff. Today, sunny and 72, and it's 67 now.
1: Did you do the story about McDonald's bringing back for the nation's 250th birthday the fried apple pies?
0: I'm trying to think of when we talked about that.
1: Did we talk about that? Because it's going to happen next week, June 23rd.
0: June 23rd.
1: And I did some digging here. The fried apple pies at McDonald's were phased out in 1992. One of the reasons was because everybody was like, don't say fried. Don't say fried. Fried is not good. Baked.
0: Oh.
1: We'll call them baked apple. And now they have them, but they're baked. So
0: they're not crispy anymore?
1: They're not crispy anymore, right.
0: Oh.
1: So they're bringing this back. The other thing that I think many of us remember about the about the fried apple pies that McDonald's used to have that they're bringing back next week was the fact that the filling was so hot.
0: Yes.
1: It would burn the roof of your mouth.
0: Mm-hmm.
1: And it even said in very tiny letters on the packaging there, caution, filling is hot. So anyway, there's a law firm. Of course, this is America. There's a law firm that heard about this happening next week, and they're already running commercials for this.
2: To honor America's 250th birthday, McDonald's is bringing back its famous fried apple pie. And that means one thing.
3: Ow! I just burned the roof of my mouth.
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5: Da da da da da. 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

0: 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Good morning. It's 8:31. Jim and Carrie keeping you company as we always do. So good to have you along today. We've got a beautiful Thursday in Fort Wayne, right?
1: Yeah, sunshine, little wind, 72, and it's now 67 degrees. And in the news this morning, Indiana's congressional delegation is petitioning to have F-35A fighters stationed at Fort Wayne's Air National Guard 122nd Fighter Wing. Georgia Republican lawmakers have decided not to revise their state's congressional maps during a special session. This despite President Trump calling for sweeping redistricting. Well, the annual Barbecue Rib Fest is opening today and running through Sunday at Headwaters Park. Something to do with Dad, maybe.
0: Yeah, if you go outside, if you haven't been outside yet today, or if you're in your car and you're headed to work, when you get to the parking lot at work, open the door and take a big whiff. That is the smell of brisket. You can smell it all over the place.
1: Imagine those people that live downtown. Oh. And people are going to be lining the streets of Manhattan for this morning's ticker tape parade. Starts at 10 o'clock to celebrate the Knicks and their NBA championship. 8:32, Classic Hits 101.7.
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6: From 21 Alive, I'm meteorologist Noah Gordon with the forecast. After an active midweek, we return to quiet and comfortable weather here as we head towards the weekend. 72 this afternoon with partly sunny skies. Tonight, 56 degrees the low under mostly clear skies. Tomorrow, a few degrees warmer, 75 the high for your Friday under mostly sunny skies. We keep the quiet and comfortable weather well into the end of the week and into the weekend.
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Reasons Gen Z thinks Gen X had the saddest childhood. If you're a member of Gen X, did you have a sad childhood? Well, maybe you think you didn't. We'll tell you why you did.

0: Classic Hits 101.7, 841. Jim and Carrie here with you today. Sunny and highs around 72. Right now we are at 65 degrees, where we've been for most of the morning. Well, if you're a Gen X and you think you had a pretty good childhood, I got news for you. You probably didn't. That's because we have a groundbreaking article here. They interviewed a bunch of Gen Z, which is a 14 to 29-year-olds.
1: Okay, so here's how you think about it. After the baby boomers, okay,
0: yes.
1: Then you have Gens X, Y, and Z. So Gen Z are the youngest in the group right now.
0: Yeah, Generation Y is also the millennials. That's the same thing. So they're the youngest, right. So this is when they hear about the kind of life in childhood that Gen Xers had, they say that is so sad. Why are there?
1: They think everybody had such a sad childhood. And one of the biggest reasons they think that? No internet.
0: Can you imagine?
1: What in heaven's name did anybody do without the internet?
0: Well, according to over in England, the report we saw, because they want to ban anyone 16 and under from social media, they asked one of the young people, what are you going to do now? You won't be able to get on social media. And the answer was stare at the wall. Do you remember that report?
1: Yes.
0: So there's your answer right there.
1: Here's another reason that Gen Z thinks Gen X had the saddest childhoods ever, because every photo was a gamble. You never knew what you were going to get until a week later. It took that long to have them developed, and you went to the Walgreens to pick it up.
0: That's right.
1: Here's another reason. Cartoons were once a week.
0: Oh, yeah. That's
1: not
0: right.
1: Not on demand, not when you wanted them. You had to wait an entire week to see your favorite cartoons.
0: What a disaster.
1: Gym class.
0: What about gym class?
1: They said gym class was like a survival game. Instead of today's all-inclusive mindset and body positivity, you were the last one called to be on somebody's kickball team. And yes, go ahead.
0: And you had to take showers. Some people had to actually take a shower at gym class during school hours.
1: And if there was something you couldn't do, I mean, you know, like I had climbing ropes, but you had to do it anyway, my friend. And then this is my favorite, okay? The reason that they had such sad childhoods is that when you called your friend, that meant risking an awkward conversation with their parents.
0: Yes, Carrie. Yes. Out of all of them, that's the worst.
1: Because you had one phone in your house, maybe
0: right.
1: Two if you had an extension upstairs. You didn't have your own private line. So when you called your friend's house, chances are mom or dad would answer. And then you'd have to have the whole, hi, Mrs. Johnson.
0: Exactly. That is the worst because you always called. Before cell phones, you called a place where you thought someone was. You called a place. To now, you call the person. And when you had to deal with their parents, and many of them were annoyed by your call, they weren't always happy to hear from you. Especially after calling four times earlier in the day, right?
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10: 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Lima Road, Coldwater, Coliseum, and Clinton all moving as they should with heavy traffic volumes. We've got construction on Hathaway Road, close between Hand and Bethel Roads for water main install. 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I'm Dave Begood. That's 101 Traffic on Classic Hits 101.7.
0: Partly sunny today, 72 for the high, 66 degrees now. Classic Hits 101.7.

0: 50. If you missed it earlier, we were talking about this, but tonight's the big night here at the Coliseum. Journey's going to be in town, and I was just looking at the ticket sales for this, and they're about sold out.
1: Ooh, that's good for them, though.
0: Yeah, this is at the official Ticketmaster page, and there are still seats available if you'd like to go. There's some scattered seats on the floor and on the sides in the 200s, but most of the arena is completely sold out, so it should be a great show tonight. We have tickets we were giving away last week for this, for Father's Day.
1: Oh, yeah, that's right.
0: So some early celebrating happening. So have a great time out there later on tonight. If you would like to still buy tickets, we've got a link set up for you directly to the Ticketmaster site, not a third party. Go to ClassicHits1017.com and check that out. And speaking of tickets, another pair of tickets tomorrow morning for Kansas and 38 Special. They're going to be out at the Follinger, and that'll be on July 10th. So we'll give those away tomorrow morning.
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I think we're about an hour or less away from the huge parade they're going to have in New York today, the New York Knicks Victory Parade. Alicia Keys is going to sing Empire State of Mind as well. It's going to be a star-studded affair. And, of course, the biggest stars are the players who won the World

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Do we really need the Beatles to tell us that the sun is coming out? Take a look outside. Partly sunny and 72, and that's the way it's going to be all day today. Right now, it is 70.

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We are your Concert Connection. Journey tonight at the Coliseum. There are still some tickets left. If you want to check it out, go to classichits1017.com. Click on Concerts. We've got a link set up for you there. Also, 38 Special in Kansas tickets. They're going to be at the Folinger on July 10th. We'll give more of those away tomorrow morning at 7:50.

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Well, tomorrow's a holiday, so a lot of people getting a three-day weekend, depending on where you work, because it's Juneteenth tomorrow. For everybody else, we will be here to kick off the weekend with our Friday fun and games. That includes our Brain Twister trivia question. 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

0: 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They're not the oldest, not the largest, but the best.
1: Control her own narrative and her own career. 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
2: 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Carrie, okay. 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
1: 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It wasn't that at all. 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

0: 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Jim Reed keeping you company on this beautiful Thursday morning. What's with all these sequels? We got Toy Story 5 coming up this week. There's a Shrek 5 on the way that'll hit theaters next year. And then I just heard Mike Myers say Austin Powers 5 is in the works as well.
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Did you see that bar owners in Boston are claiming that Scottish World Cup fans are drinking them dry? Many bars are running out of beer. One bar owner, according to this report, named Sam Malone, said the situation is so bad that two of his regulars, Norm and Cliff, are now forced to drink water.

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Lots of people watching the World Cup on TV. Holy cow! The U.S. men's national team's opening match against Paraguay on Friday was one of the most watched telecasts of all time when it comes to soccer. Roughly 25 million people tuned in

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Hey, we're one step closer to the weekend. A Father's Day weekend, by the way. Coming up, we have Steve Winwood, The Police, and John Mellencamp. That's all within the next 15 minutes or so.

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We don't know where, we don't know when, but Mike Myers has confirmed that there will be another Austin Powers movie.

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If you want to know what the weather's going to be like today, just kind of do a flip-flop from yesterday. So no rain in our forecast today. In fact, it'll be partly sunny, a little breezy, and a high in the low 70s.

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They had the big ticker tape parade earlier this morning in Manhattan for the Knicks and their NBA championship. And now we're hearing that parents in New York are giving their babies names that are inspired by Knicks players.

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as we get ready to kick off the weekend, here's what the weather's looking like. Partly sunny, a little breezy, and low 70s today. Sunny, about 76 tomorrow, and on Saturday, mostly sunny, although there could be a scattered shower in the afternoon. Classic Hits, 101.7.

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2: Sightings from across Indiana report unidentified moments of play appearing out of thin air. 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

Sunshine is in our forecast right through Saturday. However, it might be a gray or rainy Father's Day. We'll have to see how that shapes up. But for today, partly sunny and a high around 72 degrees. Classic Hits, 101.7.

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Jersey Mike's is now on top in the American Customer Satisfaction Index. So they looked at quick service restaurants. Jersey Mike's was number one, Chick-fil-A two, and then Jimmy John's and Panda Express tied for third.

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Coming up, we'll get you ready for the Journey concert at the Coliseum. We'll also talk about the Ice Cream Social next week. And right now, Luke Graham and Foreigner on Classic Hits 101.7.

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Classic Hits 101.7, as Baseball Hall of Famer Ernie Banks would say, let's play two. Well, in fact, the Tin Caps are playing a doubleheader tonight. Last night's game was rained out, so they're going to play a doubleheader. The first game starts at 5:35 this afternoon.

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Toy Story 5 is out this weekend. In fact, it hits the screens tomorrow. Now, something I didn't know is that Woody has a surname. His full name is Woody Pride. Tom Hanks, of course, who voices Woody, said that he plays the guy, and he didn't know it himself until just recently.

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3: 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Stop and go traffic 69 northbound between South County Line Road and 469 with construction. 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

Classic Hits, 101.7, Journey in concert tonight at the Coliseum. They'll be in the spotlight on our Top 5 Countdown. Sir Paul McCartney celebrating a birthday today. We'll play a song from him next.

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4: 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Stop and go on 469 northbound, US 24 to Maple Crest Road with construction. 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

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Good luck to the Bluffton Tigers this weekend. They're going to be playing for the Class 2A State Championship in high school baseball on Saturday. They'll hit up Victory Field against Evansville Modern Day.

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1: 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Traffic is stopped on 69 northbound between South County Line Road and 469 with road work. 469 to Illinois Road, 7 minutes. Heavy traffic, 469 northbound, US 24 to Wheelock Road with construction. US 32, 69, 15 minutes. 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
17: Towards the end of my high school years, I started getting into drugs. 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And one day, I'm kind of just reflecting on my life, and I realized like I was separated from God. The sacrifice of Jesus on the cross lit up for me. Even though all of us are sinners, Jesus loves us, and that's why he provided the sacrifice for our sins. Once I gave my life to Christ, everything changed. I actually crave and long to live in righteousness, not to earn God's favor, but in thankfulness for what he did for me.
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Shout out to Shauna tonight. Thank you for your text at 877-909-1989. I'm glad we both have this band on our list of bands that got to reunite one of these days. Oh, we got to get them back, huh? Here's REM.

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Classic Hits 101.7. I'm Tony Marino. You're just joining us. You missed the winning song tonight for TLC, En Vogue, and Salt-N-Pepa. Don't worry, we got it for you one more time, and your opportunity to see them together live coming up after John Mellencamp.

0: 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And you.
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